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1: Steve Gorman Sports. Okay, a personal sports story. Today is the 40th anniversary of the fall, my fall. While playing pickup basketball in 1986 on Memorial Day, May 26th, I had a breakaway. I went up to dunk the basketball. Yes, I used to be able to dunk a ball. And right as I was dunking the ball with both hands, one of the defensive players put his hand on the small of my back and gave me a little shove. Not trying to hurt me. It was just more of a jerk. You know, one of those things you do, like, oh, cool guy dunking. But what he didn't realize was he pushed just hard enough for my legs to fly forward, and I lost the grip on the rim. And so I fell back to the court doing what looked like a half gainer, trying to twist, trying to break my fall. Long story short, my right wrist and my left elbow were broken. I broke both of my arms 40 years ago today in the dumbest, most freakish basketball accident you could imagine. I spent the next 8 weeks without use of my arms. The summer I turned 21 was very memorable for nothing to do with the fact that I was 21 years old. That was Memorial Day. It was, hey, Steve, welcome to the summer of 1986. You're going to hate every minute. And I look back now, good times, honestly. 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
3: Yo, what's happening, guys? Welcome to the Loper Show on a beautiful Wednesday morning. Yeah, 423-642-9106. I don't know what kind of response is yeah, but I just gave that to you. Scattered showers today. Actually, thunderstorms. Scattered thunderstorms developing this afternoon. High around 84 with a 40% chance of rain. Who's going to be the first call of the day? Let's find out here. Mark, is that you?
4: Oh, man. It is me. How are you doing?
3: What's up, buddy? How are you?
4: How did you know it was Mark?
3: You know, I'm psychic, bro.
4: All right, bro. Hey, you know, I didn't get a chance to talk to you yesterday, but I wanted to ask you.
3: Yeah?
4: I was one of the Brett College, but then I noticed that they only got... The highest call they got was 35 in the top 500.
3: Wait, ask me that again. I'm just having a hard time hearing you.
4: I'm sorry. Hold on just a second.
3: Yeah. Mark breaking the first rule of Loper Fight Club, no speakerphone.
4: Sorry, I apologize for that, brother.
3: Hey, that's all right, man.
4: It was through my car. But no, what I was saying was the Eagles won the bracketology.
3: Oh, you're talking about our KZ 500 over the weekend, the KZ 106.
4: They only got to 35, and that was Hotel California. That's kind of shocking to me.
3: Yeah, man. I'm, you know, I

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1: Oh my God, if you guys want a cheat sheet right now for the show in the 8 o'clock hour, just go to The Loper Show on Facebook or at Jeremy Loper on Instagram right now, and you'll get a little treat on what the next topic is going to be about. My girlfriend Jen is going to be live on the show here. Her daughter was, you know, just wrapping up school. Jen's a school teacher, and she teaches at a Catholic middle school. And she has her daughter at the school in the elementary portion. And her little girl's name is Jules. And she got quite possibly the greatest yearbook message I've ever read. It is so rock and roll. It's so crazy. From another little girl. It's so cute. You guys, I don't use the word cute that often. And you're going to love it. Let's just put it that way. So that is coming up just after 8 o'clock this morning. But right now, it's time to play what is quickly becoming the Tennessee Valley's new favorite game show. You know what I'm talking about. It is the 5 at 7:55. So if you guys want to play, let's get two contestants on the line right now. I need two people. 423-642-9106. 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And you guys are going to get hooked up if you are the winner of the 5 at 7:55. So if you have what it takes, two contestants right now. 423-642-9106. 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
1: Here's the official forecast. Partly sunny today, a chance of showers and thunderstorms, a high of 83. More rain possible tonight. Could also see some thunderstorms, our low 66. Tomorrow, partly sunny, scattered showers and thunderstorms, and a high of 85.
22: All right, it's time for the 5 at 7:55. You know how the game works. We get two contestants. We have Chris. Hey, Chris, how are you?
3: Pretty good. How are you?
22: I'm awesome, man. And your challenger is Greg. Chris is in Lakeside. Greg is in Dalton. Guys, you guys are going to go head-to-head. I will ask the same five questions to both of you. The difference is I will sequester each of you and ask the questions to you. One at a time. Whoever gets the most out of the five correct will be the winner of the 5 at 7:55, okay?
3: Sounds good.
22: All right, cool. Greg, you will hold first. Chris, you are up first. Now, Chris, what is happening in Dalton this morning?
3: Dalton.
22: Oh, I'm sorry. You're in Lakeside. Yeah, what's happening in Lakeside?
3: I'll just work. Just living the dream.
22: That's it, huh?
3: Yes, sir.
22: All right, man. Well, you know how it works. The same five questions will be asked to both of you. So without any further ado, here we go, man. What Tom Petty and the Heartbreakers song includes the lyrics, "You don't know how it feels to be me"? If you don't know, just take a guess, man. What Tom Petty song includes the lyrics, "You don't know how it feels to be me"? Got to have an answer right now or pass.
3: I'm not sure.
22: Okay. What college did Michael Jordan attend?
3: Vanderbilt.
22: Okay. What actor played Uncle Jesse on Full House? Got to have an answer in three.
3: Okay.
22: Oh, you say pass?
3: Yeah, pass.
22: Okay, what artist released the hit album Jagged Little Pill in 1995? Man, Chris.
3: I'm not sure.
22: And finally, what city hosted the 1996 Summer Olympics?
3: Atlanta.
22: What'd you say?
3: Atlanta.
22: All right, man. Hang on 1 second. We'll see how many you got right here in just a sec. All right. Well, welcome on Greg. These same five questions to Greg. Greg, are you ready?
3: Yes, sir.
22: All right. What Tom Petty and the Heartbreakers song included the lyrics, "You don't know how it feels to be me"?
3: You don't know how it feels.
22: All right. Next question. What college did Michael Jordan attend?
3: North Carolina.

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1: Morissette had the song You Oughta Know. Isn't it ironic? I mean, like a ton of hits on that one. And finally, you both got this one correct. What city hosted the 1996 Summer Olympics? And that would be Atlanta with four correct. Ladies and gentlemen, and Dalton Gregg is the winner today in the five at 7:55. Congrats, my man.
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0: 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Not only text and phone calls on the yearbook messages, like the one that my girlfriend's daughter got yesterday, which was so funny. So cryptic and just so final. Hilarious. If you want to read what that says, just go on to my Facebook at The Loper Show or at KZ106. Also on my Instagram at Jeremy Loper. Somebody says to open this safe where I believe that the title of my truck is, so I can get Tennessee tags and all of that stuff. Get all, you know, all worked out. My birthday was just a couple of weeks ago. I'm sure you guys remember. Yeah, this guy says, hit it with a hammer. Oh, this is Jay. Hit it with a hammer until it opens. It's a great workout. All right. Thanks, Jay. Loper, call the manufacturer and see what they suggest. Okay. All right. That's so diplomatic of you. I could probably do that, I guess. Probably be on hold forever with the safe people. I mean, I just need like a good locksmith, I think. You know, just to get in there, get my stuff, get out. I'd like to save it if I could. You know what I mean? Like, maybe somebody that would give me a new key. Do they do that? Do they make a new key? How do you make a new key if you don't have a key already? But I guess they do that for cars, right? Stuff's a little out of my wheelhouse. That's why I need you guys. Good morning. It's KZ106.
1: Hey, Loper, I was going to tell you, instead of getting in the lockbox, you might be able to call the title office and apply for a lost title for, like $10. It's cheaper than having the box drilled out.
0: I know, but I have other fun stuff in there. I think I have a gun in there. There's some other stuff that I have in there that I need.
1: That's true.
0: Yeah, you know, like some other fun stuff that, you know, that you keep in a lockbox. You know, like just fun pirate treasures. You know, things that I need. My booty, if you will. It's my booty.
1: I got you. In that case, I'd drill it then for sure.
0: Drill it. Yeah, all right. Yeah, I mean, that's that too. I need to get a bit. I guess I could go to Lowe's later, Home Depot. I like hanging out there anyway.
1: All right.
0: I like to hang out there and act like I'm going to do like big home projects. And then people look at me and they're like, you're not doing anything. They're like, "What? Who are you kidding?"
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5: Wrecks at Amnicola and Judd, Dodson and Glass, and one at East Brainerd Road near the northbound 75 ramp. This is Bram Pulliam, right now traffic.
6: This traffic.
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0: 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And just down the road, be sure to stop by Benton Sporting Clays, one of the area's premier sporting clay courses. Benton Sporting Clays is open to the public 5 days a week with 15 stands and a 100 clay sporting course. There's 6 stands in the wooded setting and 8 stands in the open rolling fields, including tower shots, shots over water, elevated shooting platforms, paved cart paths, and wireless remote clay launchers. Sporting clay courses are designed to simulate the hunting of ducks, pheasants, and other upland birds, and many hunters shoot sporting clays to further their wing shooting skills. Make sure when you drop by, you tell them you heard about it here on The Loper Show.
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16: Here's the official forecast. Partly sunny today, a chance of showers and thunderstorms, a high of 83. More rain possible tonight. Could also see some thunderstorms, our low 66. Tomorrow, partly sunny, scattered showers and thunderstorms, and a high of 85.

KZ106, Chattanooga's Classic Rock. That is Ozzy. It is the Loafer Show, and I'm getting a lot of good advice here about my lockbox that I can't get into, that has the title to my car and the registration and everything I need to get Tennessee tags and a driver's license, guys. Trying to become one of you. It says, hey, I got an idea, Loper, about your lockbox issues. Why don't you set up a contest? Get a little canopy, take it down to the Lowe's parking lot, and have everybody pay $5 for a crack and open the safe. And the winner gets tickets to go see John Cougar Mellencamp in Cleveland or something like that. I mean, that's a big trip, but I'm down. We'll see if I can come up with something here, man. Yeah, somebody told me to call the manufacturer. Of course, the old hit it with a hammer till it opens. I don't know if I'll be doing that. If they open it, I love that Jennifer said if they open it, your documentation will be in there and everybody will know it's yours. Because I was worried about them opening it and then being like, well, how do we know it's yours? And then I was like, duh, because the title of the truck is in there. So that makes total sense. But yeah, I was ready to go down to the DMV, ready to get it on and like do the damn thing, get my Tennessee tags. I was looking online at different Tennessee license plates. I was like, which one do I want to get? And then I realized, I'm like, I can't get in the box. Everything I need to get tags and a stupid license, everything I need is in this box. And I can't get anything out. So you guys have helped me tremendously with this. I also love a lot of this yearbook stuff. So we'll read some more of these texts that are coming in. And, of course, phone calls 423-642-9106. Three things you need to

0: That was wonderful.
1: Bravo.
0: I loved that.
1: Oh, it was great.
0: Well, it was pretty good.
1: Well, it wasn't bad.
0: Well, there were parts of it that weren't very good, though.
1: It could have been a lot better.
0: I didn't really like it.
1: It was pretty terrible.
0: It was bad.
1: It was awful.
0: It was terrible.
1: Get him away.
0: Hey, boo.
1: Boo.
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18: Here's the official forecast. Partly sunny today, a chance of showers and thunderstorms, a high of 83. More rain possible tonight. Could also see some thunderstorms, our low 66. Tomorrow, partly sunny, scattered showers and thunderstorms, and a high of 85.

0: Chattanooga's classic rock, KZ106, Mary Jane's Last Dance. 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
0: Hey, everybody. 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

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Got the 420 flashback up for this afternoon. Black Jacket Symphony tickets. They're coming back doing Bon Jovi, Slippery When Wet, and other classics. Scott Chase will have a shot at those 420 today on KZ106.

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0: Hey everybody, Dylan here with Dwayne Madden from the Hemp House, Chattanooga's premier cannabis dispensary. Okay, the law's changing. We knew about that. 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

0: Chattanooga's classic rock, KZ106, Legs, ZZ Top, Bourbon and Beyond. We got a new contest we just started this week. It's the largest bourbon food and music festival up in Louisville, and it's got Joan Jett and the Blackhearts, Cheap Trick, Foo Fighters, Dave Matthews Band, and dozens more. 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
3: Here's the official forecast. Partly sunny today, a chance of showers and thunderstorms, a high of 83. More rain possible tonight. Could also see some thunderstorms, our low 66. Tomorrow, partly sunny, scattered showers and thunderstorms, and a high of 85.
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18: 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This is Kelly McCoy. In the difficult days following September 11th, 2001, KZ106 began playing the national anthem each weekday at noon in memory of those who lost their lives that horrible day and to honor the men and women of our military who risked their lives each day to protect our freedoms. 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

0: 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Our latest sweet deal are tickets for the family reunion coming up in August in Chickamauga, downtown Chickamauga. It's like a full-on rock reunion. We got a bunch of bands going to be playing. We got The Dirt coming back in, Motley Crue cover. They were there last year. And you check it out. 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Stuff like eating, like a Cookie Jar Cafe and Moe's Southwest Grill, Civil Provisions, that new place up on Signal Mountain, up in the Smokies, Ripley's Aquarium, Ultimate Bunker Games out in Cleveland. 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
0: Hey, everybody. Dylan here with Dwayne Madden from the Hemp House, Chattanooga's premier cannabis dispensary. Okay, the law's changing. 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

0: Well, that ended on a positive note. Pink Floyd's Speak to Me, Breathe in the Air on Chattanooga's Classic Rock, KZ106. How you doing? Okay. Hey, we got Kelly's Adopt-a-Thon coming up Saturday, June 6th at the Humane Educational Society. The thing about this, it's free adoptions all day long. I mean, you're going to get the best deal if you're looking for a pet. You know, you're going to spend hundreds and hundreds if you go to one of those big box pet stores, you know, and get them from a puppy farm or something. 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They're already microchipped and they've had all the shots and stuff. And they are spayed or neutered. So just those three things alone would cost you hundreds and hundreds of dollars. Just those. And, you know, you save so much money getting a pet that has just run into some bad luck and just looking for some home, you know, for a good home. So coming up for Kelly's Adopt-a-Thon, it's going to be free adoptions. And you can't get, I mean, we had a meeting and we're like, how can we make this cheaper? And we're like, we can't really make it cheaper because it's free. And we thought about it and we tried, but we just can't figure out how to do it other than paying you to come out. Maybe next year, that's what we're going to do. We're going to end up paying you to come out. You know, who knows what could happen. But right now it stands as free and you can't really get any cheaper than that. So Kelly's Adopt-a-Thon, free adoptions all day. We're going to clear out the shelter on June 6th. And so you got plenty of time to talk your wife or your husband or your parents, you know, into getting a cool pet that's looking for love. And we'd love to see you out there. Kelly's Adopt-a-Thon here at Chattanooga's Classic Rock, KZ106, paid for by...
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10: Here's the official forecast. Partly sunny today, a chance of showers and thunderstorms, a high of 83. More rain possible tonight. Could also see some thunderstorms, our low 66. Tomorrow, partly sunny, scattered showers and thunderstorms, and a high of 85.
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0: 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Joan Jett and the Blackhearts, Cheap Trick, Foo Fighters, Dave Matthews Band's going to be up there, and there's dozens more. 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

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If you've been on the verge of tears all day, I got bad news for you. I'm playing Journey and Faithfully. Might as well go ahead. Just do it. 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

0: Okay, let's be honest. When I say golf cart, you probably picture something slow and boring. But picture this instead. You're cruising the neighborhood blasting KZ106 and classic rock, turning heads. 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

0: Kings 106, Eagles living life in the fast lane. We have uncovered a small stash of additional journey tickets for Knoxville coming up on Saturday night, which is cool. So still a pair with Dylan tomorrow and on Friday for the 10-10 guaranteed win after Loper. But Loper will have a pair to give away also tomorrow morning and on Friday morning. And I think he's going to take a pair and go, too, so that's all good. So there you go. Loper gives away a pair tomorrow and on Friday, and Dylan gives away a pair tomorrow and on Friday as well. So a few more for the Food City Center and Saturday night with Journey doing the final tour, man, and the right up 75. When right up 75 is much better than down 75 this afternoon, that major accident down in Georgia. We'll get an update from Greg here in just a moment or two at KZ106. If you'd like to be blasting around your neighborhood in a good-looking customized golf cart, well, you could be. You could be driving something kind of boring and slow and putting along, or you could be just kicking it, man. And with your old sound system, Chris and Cameo over at Scenic City Golf Carts, to build one out for you, man. 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They do it all the right way. Do they have a great stock right now just sitting there on the lot at 8050 Standiford Gap Road? Yeah, they do. But if you can build it, or rather you can dream it, they could build it. They're always helping out the people at Leukemia Foundation, too, because that's how unfortunately Chris lost his son after a 5-year battle at age 30. So Chris and Cameo, partners in life, partners in business. Chris, of course, went through a real dark time, a real bad time after his son passed away, and Cameo has helped him get past that, rise above that, and they're building this business back in a big, big way. Just great people, and it's a great local company, too. We were so proud to do that big re-grand opening broadcast a couple of weekends ago. They were a major sponsor at the Scott Chase Scramble, and they'll take care of you with a golf cart, too. I mean, whatever golf cart you could dream, they could build it. Check them out, man. Scenic City Golf Carts at 8052 Standiford Gap Road, and, of course, they're on Facebook as well.
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4: A property damage accident now East 32nd Street at Calhoun Avenue. You've got disabled vehicles Jersey Pike at Oakwood Drive and East 3rd at North Orchard Knob. It's bumper to bumper on I-24 westbound with stop and go traffic through the downtown exits. I-75 is clearing fast after being shut down earlier in Catoosa County. And there's a woods fire at Middle Valley Road and Westgate Road. Greg Schaefer, Right Now Traffic.
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0: Okay, let's be honest. When I say golf cart, you probably picture something slow and boring. But picture this instead. You're cruising the neighborhood blasting KZ106 and classic rock. 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
6: Here's the official forecast for tonight. A chance of showers and thunderstorms, dropping down to 67. Partly sunny tomorrow. Showers and thunderstorms possible. 84 the high. Tomorrow night, rain and thunderstorms continue. Our low, 66.
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4: We have property damage accidents on Hickson Pike at North Point Boulevard, Highway 58 at Harrison Oodlewall Road, and East 32nd Street at Calhoun Avenue. It's bumper to bumper on I-24 westbound with stop and go traffic through the downtown exits. Eastbound traffic is busy but moving. Greg Schaefer, right now traffic.
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7: Fix, top of the hour on KZ106, the classic rocker. And just talking to my buddy Matthew Miller a moment ago, thinking about maybe going to Chicago on Friday night. He's going to be here in town, man. They are good. I've reflected back when they played Riverbend years ago, and we hung out, I think, back on the Coca-Cola stage there, back on the barge. I think actually on the boat, too. And there was a lot of them. It had a big room because there are a lot of them there, too. That'd be a good show. Journey Saturday night in Knoxville. And we have at least four more pair of tickets to give away, a pair with Loper tomorrow and on Friday, and the same with Dylan. And right now, North Georgia Equipment Sales, they still continue that deal with up to $500 off Husqvarna zero-turn mowers. 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

0: All right, KZ106, the classic rock station. Hey, we're going to be out at Kia of Chattanooga again on Saturday, 11 until 1. So come on out and have a little fun with us, man. It's always a good time to hang with those folks right there. Three Southern rockers in a row. The Southern Fix at 6 is on the way next to KZ106 and Soddy Daisy Speed Shop right there in the heart of Soddy Daisy. 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
3: 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Lee Highway near Bonnie Oaks Drive, Carter Street at West 10th, West Main Street at Williams Street, and Ringgold Road at Marlboro Road. You got a disabled vehicle. Shalford Road at North Seminole. It's bumper to bumper on 24 westbound. Stop and go traffic through the downtown exits. Eastbound traffic is moving pretty well. Greg Schaefer, right now traffic.
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14: Here's the official forecast for tonight. A chance of showers and thunderstorms, dropping down to 67. Partly sunny tomorrow. Showers and thunderstorms possible, 84 the high. Tomorrow night, rain and thunderstorms continue. Our low, 66.
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3: It's pretty much over, but the shouting. Last accident in I-24 westbound just past Germantown Road. It's bumper to bumper on I-24 westbound with some signs of improvement through the downtown exits. Eastbound traffic's moving along pretty well. Greg Schaefer, right now traffic.
0: Hey, I'm Scott Chase hanging with you here. Let's be honest. 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Picture this instead. You're cruising the neighborhood, cranking and blasting KZ106, turning heads everywhere you go, because what you're driving isn't just a golf cart. 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